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1: Time now for a throwback from this week's guest. It's Megan Maroney's debut single from 2022. Here's Tennessee Orange on the country top 30. Mama.

0: Bailey Zimmerman at number 19 with Chevy Silverado here on the Country Top 30.
1: Time now for another request. This is coming in from Nadine, listening in Cranford, New Jersey. She's asking to hear Cole Swindell, She Had Me at Heads Carolina. I was

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3: I knew I'd see her around. I'd be at some party, she'd show up and I'd be walking out. Or across some parking lot, hiding behind her sister. 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I'd act like I didn't see her. We play at the same pumps, flip through the same stations, and slow down for the same curves, run around with the same crowd. We just needed some time. She could get on with her life, and I'd get on with mine. 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

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But now it's like these county lines closing in on me. I see them everywhere together. It's hitting a little too close to home. She's so

0: Morgan Wallen, don't we, at number 16 here on the countdown. Megan Maroney is in studio today.
1: You brought the Casey Musgraves album here, if you don't mind holding it up. And so what we do is we have people bring in music that really inspired them. So tell me why you picked this album right here.
2: This album, I think, changed the trajectory of my life.
1: So it's same trailer, different part.
2: Same trailer, different part, Casey Musgraves. My dad and I, obviously, he taught me how to play guitar, and we really connected through music growing up. And this was the first album that I showed him. And I just remember hearing this album, and I'm like, I was, what, probably like a freshman in high school or something. And I remember thinking, if I ever write songs, I want it to be something like this. Because how is she so clever? How is her voice so good? How is she so funny? And it's like, seems really effortless.
1: What are your favorite songs on it?
2: Oh, man.
1: I know, it's hard.
2: All of them. I mean, I have to say Merry-Go-Round, because that's just like an all-timer. Keep It To Yourself. There it is. Yeah, I love Keep It To Yourself. Step Off is really funny. Like when you
1: step off,
2: climbing that mountain of dirty tricks, and when you finally get to the top, step off. I'm like, are you kidding? Iconic.
1: Yeah, her ability to be like super strong and extremely vulnerable at the same time.
2: Right. And I saw her live after this like 18 times, and this album has been a staple. Like, I sometimes, if I'm bored with music, I just listen to that.
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0: It is Charlie Worsham. It's a pretty cool song that reflects the story of Charlie's life. He was born and raised in Mississippi, good at music early. He won the Junior National Banjo Championships. He played the Opry when he was just 12 years old. He went on to study at Berklee School of Music in Boston, moved to Nashville in 2006. Since then, he's played with Vince Gill, Eric Church, Carrie Underwood, Luke Combs, and a whole bunch more. This song is an ode to his Mississippi upbringing and the things he loved as a kid. One of the best guys in Nashville, super talented. He's our Spotlight Artist of the Week. His name is Charlie Worsham. The song is called Grass on the Country Top 30.
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0: In 1989, Blockbuster Video was growing so fast that a new store opened every 17 hours.
3: Wow.
0: At its peak in 2004, there were 9,094 stores. It employed 84,000 people. Today, there is one left in Bend, Oregon. At one point, I believe, Blockbuster had the option to buy Netflix, and they passed on it.
3: Oh,
2: I believe that's true.
0: Yeah.
3: It's tough.
0: R.I.P. to Blockbuster Video. What a time, though, huh? What a time that was.
4: Amy, you're up!
2: After major nuclear accidents, some cleanup efforts have included planting sunflowers because of their ability to absorb certain contaminants from soil and water.
3: Wow, that's cool.
0: Man, I feel bad for those flowers. They're born to just be contaminated and die.
3: Yeah.
2: Well, I don't know if it kills them.
0: Oh, that's my empathetic heart. Oh.
2: Towards a sunflower.
0: Yeah. That's me.
2: I mean, it's a beautiful way to help restore what happened.
0: Yeah, I agree.
2: I think cool. I think like after like Chernobyl, they planted some sunflowers. I don't know how much it helped. Obviously, there's a limit.
0: Yeah, that place won't be safe for 100 years.
2: Yeah.
0: More sunflowers, what I say.
3: Yeah. Bring them in.
0: Just dump sunflower seeds like crazy out there.
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0: Jason Aldean, Don't Tell on Me at number 13 here on the countdown.
1: Okay, let's go back to 2021 now. This is Parmalee, Take My Name, a country top 30 throwback. Take my

0: Chris Jansen, Me and a Beer at number 11 here on the countdown. Megan Maroney is in studio. You mentioned before that you're tour prepping. What does that mean?
1: The diet aspect, no drinking. My rehearsals start tomorrow. I'll do all my rehearsals in a weighted vest. I've underestimated how sometimes my outfits, because sometimes my outfits weigh like 10 to 15 pounds. And when I've done the performance, I'm like, oh, like I am not in shape for this. So I'm rehearsing in a weighted vest.
0: That's crazy.
1: Also the singing with a weighted vest on a treadmill, doing that. Red light therapy.
0: I was going to, I Kenny literally got me was going to ask you about that.
1: He actually gave me, he was like, I was asking him about it because he had a red light mat and he was like, oh, do you want this one? I have an extra one. Just gave it to me. Like, absolutely. Yes. But it's the higher dose mat. So doing that every day, sauna and cold tub every day.
0: Physically, this feels like it's such a positive grind though. I don't think a lot of people would understand that it takes all of that, like for you to do all that just to get ready for this.
1: Yeah, and I mean, I think it's, I obviously, oh, Legree too. Have you ever been to Legree?
0: Yeah, yeah, it's like a crazy Pilates. For those that don't know, yeah, it's like a Pilates machine times eight.
1: Yeah. Yeah, and then go super slow and die the whole time. Like my legs fall asleep while I'm doing it. I'm like, yeah. I'm not sure if this is good for me. Yeah, a lot of strength training too, but I think that I've never taken touring as serious, like as far as like the prep for it as I'm doing right now. I want it to be the best show and it's the biggest one yet. It's going to be the biggest, most involved show. So just really locking in.
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3: 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Megan Maroney, Josh Ross, and more of the biggest songs this weekend in country music.
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0: Okay, request time. Amy, what's up?
3: This is from Toby, listening in Richmond, Virginia. He used the hashtag Country Top 30 to request Morgan Wallen's Wasted on You.

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1: Josh Ross, Hate How You Look at number 9 here on the countdown. Okay, we have Megan Maroney in studio.
2: Do you ever get ideas when you sleep?
3: Yes. There's been times where, like, I've woken up in the middle of the night and I learned my lesson because there was one time that I was like, oh, I'm going to remember this in the morning, so I'm not going to write it down. Didn't remember it. Lost that idea forever. Still haven't found it. But I know that it exists somewhere, which I always find really interesting because I'm like, I wonder when it's going to come back to me because I'm sure it will. But, yeah, if I wake up in the middle of the night, like, gotta write it down. That's why I wrote Hair Salon from a Dream.
2: That's my favorite song ever.
3: Ever?
2: Of wow. yours. Not of all time. There are other ones I like more than, like,
3: yeah,
2: life.
3: Yeah, but, like,
2: but
3: I'm
2: yours.
3: Surprised of my song.
2: Yeah.
3: Hair Salon is
2: I think
3: one.
2: Because that's the song that I was sent. My wife actually sent it to me. She goes, hey, this girl's good.
3: Nice.
2: And then I know their other writer as well.
3: Mackenzie.
2: Yeah.
3: Micah, Ben. Yeah. Mm-hmm. I love them.
2: Yeah, that's a really cool song because I think it, like, reminds me of, well, my home, my small town.
3: Yeah.
2: Just how people are.
3: Yeah. It was literally a dream that I have. I'm in my hometown hair salon. I haven't sat down yet. I'm in, like, the waiting chairs, and it's, like, an open thing, and three chairs down in my dream, they're like, oh, my God, so-and-so got engaged. Look how cute they are. And everyone in the hair salon runs over to this person's chair, like, three chairs down, and they're like, oh my God, they look so cute, like a heart ring, they're so cute, and I'm like sitting there looking out the window like with a tear coming down my face and I woke up and I was like, hair salon. Like, it was crazy. But
2: and that was a dream song.
3: Yeah.
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1: Time now for another request. This is from Zach listening in Omaha, Nebraska. He wants to hear Heads Carolina, Tails California from Jody Messina.

0: Luke Combs, Days Like These at number 7 here on the countdown. Megan Maroney is here in studio. You're getting ready to tour your Cloud 9 album. So how do you decide on a set list?
1: It's been the hardest thing trying to decide what to cut from the set list. 3 albums in is like my first time I've been like, wow, there are going to be some people upset.
0: Will you switch it out?
1: There will be parts that get switched, but yeah. Like, for example, this is kind of a spoiler. Hair Salon didn't make the set list.
0: I'd be the one pissed.
1: Yeah, but I'm like, you got to pick, you know, Hair Salon or Bless Your Heart. And if I've seen my fans live, I think both of those are bad options to lose to them.
0: So, wow. You lost me.
1: Yeah, so sorry. Bobby won't be joining us.
0: You lost me. That's my song.
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0: Our Almost Made It song of the week comes from Dan and Shay, who recently told me they're entering a whole new era of their music. Here is the song that did not make the countdown, but we think it will. It's from Dan and Shay. It's called Say So on the Country Top 30.

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4: It is now time for the top three songs in country music. This guy is celebrating a birthday on Thursday. He'll be 39. At number three, here is Cody Johnson, The Fall, on the country top 30.
2: Number three.
5: I've been

0: What if?
1: Kane Brown, Lauren Elena, What Ifs by request here on the Country Top 30. Okay, we're at number two. It's Tucker Wetmore, who is nominated at the ACMs this year for New Male Artist of the Year. Here is Brunette on the Country Top 30. Number two.

0: Parker Wetmore, brunette at number 2 here on the countdown.
1: It's time for the good news
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3: Tell me something good.
4: They made this turtle a turtle wheelchair because the turtle was hurt.
5: So cute.
4: So there's a box turtle on the Gulf Coast. They've named him Moses. He's getting a second chance at life thanks to a high-tech gift from a caring aquarium worker in Gulfport, Mississippi. Moses, who was born without two back legs, which made it impossible really for him to drag himself all the time, they made him this. They 3D printed it, and now he drags himself around. But do turtles really move around that much anyway?
5: Yeah.
6: Oh, yeah.
5: They move.
6: Not fast, but they move.
4: They say he's zooming.
5: He's flying.
4: He's zooming around his enclosure.
5: When I was little, my aunt and uncle came to visit from Alabama, and they had a wiener dog, and its back two legs were paralyzed, so it had a little wheelchair, and it wheeled right into our pool. It was a terrifying moment.
4: Somebody saved it, though, right?
5: We saved it. But it was like, you know, out just enjoying life with its little wheelchair in our backyard.
4: So it's not used to the pool.
5: Yeah.
4: So it wasn't at his own house.
5: No. My aunt and uncle were visiting. They drove down in their RV.
6: And I thought that's how it ended.
4: Yeah.
5: No. But it just made me think of, like, the little wiener dog wheeling around.
4: Yeah, good for them. They built the turtle.
6: Yeah, wheelchair.
4: With a 3D printer, which I know your kids have them at school, right?
6: Yeah.
4: Your kids do that?
6: Yeah.
4: I've never seen a 3D printer.
6: It's wild. You basically tell it whatever you want to make, and it just makes it for you.
4: It's crazy when people use those, like, build houses, because it doesn't print out a house, but it'll print out blocks.
6: Yes, and then there's a machine that actually makes it.
4: Yeah, it prints out the block, the machine, and then you stack those. Mm-hmm. But you have to buy materials.
6: Yes. Yeah, the machine doesn't just create the material.
4: And if you could print out a whole house, that would be awesome. That's the story. That's Tell Me Something Good. That's what it's all about.
1: That was Tell Me Something Good.
4: Okay, we're going to find out who's got that number one song next.
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4: 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Luke Combs, nominated for 3 ACMs this weekend. Male Artist of the Year, Artist Songwriter of the Year, and Entertainer of the Year. 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

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And in case you missed it, Ella Lang Lee completely dominated the ACM Awards tonight. She won a ton of awards and some big ones too. I'm going to run down the results for you, play out one of Ella's speeches back to you coming up here in less than 10 minutes. You won't want to miss this.

WAMZ. I'm Casper. Enjoy the rest of your night. And don't forget tomorrow morning. One good thing about being a Monday morning, you get another shot to win $1,000 tomorrow morning with the cash contest. It's back with the morning show. And then we do it every hour all day tomorrow. And yeah, all this week, listen.

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Hey, good way to get your Monday going? How about with some good news? I got something to share with you coming up in two songs. Hang tight.

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1: Hey, Granger, this is Brandon from Jacksonville, Florida. I wanted to say that you're doing a great job. Love listening to you on After Midnight. Thank you.
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0: 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Ann Hudson is coming up next with all the latest from Nashville. 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
1: Okay, I'm actually liking this new online trend for the summer, Granger. It involves the late Jimmy Buffett. I'll explain. Coming up in your Nashville news next.

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1: I teased this earlier, but we're talking about the most iconic sound of summer. Here it is. It's the ice cream truck. 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What do you order, or what did you order as a kid from the ice cream truck? 866-607-8383. 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
1: Okay, topic of the hour. I've been playing this very iconic sound that everyone knows. I don't have to remind you of it. Here it is. It's the ice cream truck. What is the order you're getting at the ice cream truck? Imagine you're 10 years old and you're pulling out those sticky quarters. What are you ordering at the ice cream truck? 866-607-8383.

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1: Hey, Granger. Just calling in to say good morning, buddy, from down here in Northeast Florida. I always listen to you, brother. Keep me awake and do a great job out there, man. Keep it up. Talk to you later.
2: 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I appreciate you. What's going on?

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1: I thought everybody knows extra anything at Chipotle means an extra charge. 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

Kentuckiana's number one for country is 97.5 WAMZ. You've got it on After Midnight with Granger Smith. Looking for some good phone calls. I'm going to play you on the air. The question is this. What are you ordering at the ice cream truck? Imagine you're 10 years old. You hear that sound, the iconic ice cream truck sound, and you start running and you get nervous because you don't want to miss it. What are you ordering at the ice cream truck? 866

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Thanks for staying up for After Midnight on 97.5 WAMZ. On this day in 1980, Mount St. Helens erupted, one of the most powerful volcanic events in U.S. history. I'll share more about that in history, plus some other things that went down on this day coming up in two country songs.

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1: Last hour, I played a very iconic sound, the ice cream truck, and I started asking, what did you used to order at the ice cream truck? 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
1: 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My name is Pierce Miller, over the road cow hauler. Really appreciate your show keeping me awake.
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3: 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Granger, I saw Zach Bryan making the news, and it's not for a negative thing. It's a little bit of a crazy thing, but not negative.

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1: A woman in Florida was caught on a door cam stealing an adult tricycle while wearing a tiger print onesie. You can't make this stuff up. Earl Dibbles Jr. is going to share this dumb criminal story with us next.

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2: 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I'll explain. 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
3: 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They said, don't worry about it. 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
4: What I like most about that story is there was no intent of that going viral or being seen by anyone. 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
4: All right. 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
0: Everybody, welcome to Monday's show. Hope you had a great weekend. Morning, studio.
10: Morning.
0: Well, do I have a story to lead us off? And Lunchbox does not know about it. And it involves The Price is Right.
11: Oh, my.
12: Uh-oh.
8: Wait, well, I don't know. I don't know if I'm feeling good vibes or bad vibes. Because what if it's well? Like, Lunchbox is saying, uh-oh. But what if it's
0: Let's just say he's going back? I was reached out to about something.
11: What?
0: It's not me. About Price is Right.
11: Okay.
0: He could love it.
12: I don't know.
0: He could hate it. But if you give me a second, we're going to play this song and do it on the other side.

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6: Hot and breezy this Monday. Expect highs near 90. A slight chance of a late day shower north and west of town, but most will stay dry. Lows tonight stay warm in the lower 70s. We'll watch for better storm chances tomorrow. That's your WLKY forecast. I'm Matt Milosevic.
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We now got the lineup for season 30 of The Voice. Adam Levine, Kelly Clarkson, Queen Latifah. She just got added. And Riley Green here. That kicks off in September. It's Changed My Mind at 97.5 W.

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1: 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The story behind her song, All About That Bass, and the number one country songs that she's written. Meghan Trainor, tomorrow morning on The Bobby Bones Show.

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1: 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That's Josh Ross. Hate How You Look. Memorial Day weekend, record-setting year for travel, according to AAA. Now, the two worst days to drive this week will be Thursday and Friday, and it's really going to be bad between 3 and 6 p.m. So if you can, avoid being on the road at those times. So leave early or really late. I don't

0: 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Brenda, thanks for having us on. 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
1: 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For Memorial Day weekend, your chance to win's at 11. 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

97.5 WAMZ. That's where we want. 20 cigarettes. Starting next year, Netflix going to broadcast the Westminster Kennel Club show. Now, I have two hooligans of my own. I love dogs. 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I want the lower fees if that's the case.

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I mean, honestly, I don't think it gets easier than that. Here's Luke Combs, Sleepless in a Hotel Room.

0: Kelly in New Albany. 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
0: No way. 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Either you're a lion or you're a unicorn. 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
1: 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Josh Ross, Hate How You Look. $1,000. Sarah and Crestwood, what would you spend it on?
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You've seen the lineup for Rock the Country, right? July 10th and 11th. Jelly Roll, Brantley Gilbert, Riley Green, bunch of people. Boomer, going to be giving away tickets sometime after 3 today. Here's Morgan Wallen at Don't We? 97.5.

0: Nice on 5WAMZ. Shane, thanks for having us on. And Fern Creek, you do what for a living?
1: Like a subcontractor, I repair homes, I remodel houses and stuff.
0: A repairman.
1: So I'm a handyman.
0: Handyman, repairman, cool. Yeah, anytime I touch anything mechanical, it starts making louder noises and smoking. So I try to stay away myself.

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Waymo, did you hear how they had to recall thousands of robo-taxis? Apparently, they kept driving in standing water. Good to know AI has already mastered the confidence of a driver who says, you know, it's probably just shallow.

0: 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This Friday, Kane Brown opening up his place in Nashville. Four stories, 11,400 square feet. Massive. Sounds like you could get lost in there, like it's a maze almost.
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0: 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That's Morgan Wallen, 20 cigarettes. My name's Corey and Maggie. Thanks for having us on. And Hy-Vee, you listen where?
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0: Okay.
1: On my drive to work, nice. Screaming while I clean and cook and all sorts of stuff.
0: Just all the time. Sounds like you're basically an ambassador for the station, which is awesome. I approve.

got a throwback for you. The year that Amazon launched, back in the early 90s. Gonna live without Amazon nowadays. I order from there at least once a week, even things I don't need, just because it's like cool getting packages. Luke Combs, Sleepless in a Hotel Room, 97.5.

0: Shelly, New Albany, you're lucky I'm doing an instant request for you. 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
1: Oh my God, I love you.
0: Oh, wow. 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Already dropping the L word. 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L. Langley and Morgan Wallen, I can't love you anymore.

0: 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That's Turker Wetmore Brunette. Mine and Lyndon, you win $1,000. What would you do with it?
1: Well, you know, the price of fuel and everything is up. Maybe we'll take a quick summer vacation. That would be fun.
0: Yeah, get away for a couple days. Well, your chance to win is at 2. Good luck to you, man.

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0: 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My name's Corey, and Amy, thanks for listening in Fern Creek. How's it going for you today?
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0: 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That sounds terrible. Whose fault is it at your job? Is it Susie or Scott? It's Scott, isn't it? I've never worked with a Scott I've liked.

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1: 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How a Better Man Became a Hit. 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Take my

0: 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That's John Morgan and Kid Myself. 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

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What's happening? Monday afternoon with Boomer. Let's go. Taking the stage for Hot Country Nights right off our front porch here at 4th Street Live, August 8th. 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
1: Wow, have you gotten a look at this lineup for Rock the Country at Boyd County Fairgrounds in Ashland in July? Talking about Brantley Gilbert, Riley Green, Gavin Adcock, Jelly Roll. 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

0: whip through downtown like a boss and 10 minutes later be stuck behind a tractor. Yeah, buddy. Welcome to Kentucky.
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on the list of country shows coming through the area this summer, this is right at the tippy top for me. June 12th at the Yum Center, Megan Maroney going to be in town performing this song live. Kentuckiana's number one for new country. 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

0: 97.5 WAMZ. What's going on? Back in business this Monday afternoon. My name is Boomer. I thank you for listening. As always, I love you for being there. Of course, last week, I was giving away tickets to see Brooks and Dunn, and we had winners all week long, starting with Amanda Dorado in Crestwood.
1: Thank you so much. I'm so excited.
0: Tabitha Clark is going to the show.
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0: Leslie Doyle scored her seats as well.
3: 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Awesome. Yes. Yes, sir.
0: And Emily Meese also seeing Brooks and Dunn.
4: Awesome. Thank you. I'm so excited.
0: This week, more tickets. This time it's Rock the Country at Boyd County Fairgrounds in Ashland coming up in July. This is a great lineup. You got Leonard Skinner playing, Gavin Adcock, Riley Green, Brantley Gilbert, Jelly Roll going to be there as well. All this week, your chance to win a pair of tickets right around 4:20, including this afternoon. It's coming up. Hang on.
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Langley. Last night was her coming out party at the ACM. She won every award in every category she was nominated, including Female Artist of the Year. I am a proud Ella Fella. 97.5 WAMZ.

97.5 WAMZ. I do love that Beth and Rip are back. The Yellowstone spinoff Dutton Ranch has debuted on Paramount Plus. Got through the first two of 9 episodes this weekend. We will see episode 3 coming up on Friday. You were in college.

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1: Oh, yeah. My wife's been looking forward to seeing Gavin Adcock. We've seen Riley and love to see him again.
0: See that, guys? Take a note. Happy wife, happy life. Another chance to win tomorrow afternoon, right around 4:20.

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4: I knew I'd see her around. I'd be at some party. She'd show up and I'd be walking out. 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

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Mark my words, 2 weeks from this moment right now, the out-of-control road rage, the first evening rush hour of the I-65 shutdown. Yeah. 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
8: Breezy, very warm out there on this Monday afternoon. We'll be close to 90, some filtered sunshine. Low and mid-70s tonight. Any and all storm chances look to stay just north of the metro. That's your forecast. I'm WLKY Chief Meteorologist Jay Cardosi.
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Ella Langley on 97.5 WAMZ. She won more ACM awards last night, 7, than some artists will win in their entire career. Can you believe it? Looking forward to seeing her in Lexington at the Railbird Festival. It's coming up the first weekend in

0: 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Blake Shelton's Vegas run concludes this weekend. His wife, Gwen, playing with No Doubt at the Sphere through mid-June. So they're both in Vegas, sleeping in the same bed, performing on different stages every night. That's rock star.
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1: 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Award shows in the 90s. 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

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Fist bump, high five, golf clap for our Louisville Kings. Won their first home football game over the weekend. And now they are in playoff contention. Yes, let me jump behind the wheel of the bandwagon, gas it up, and go. Playoff.

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10: Baseball first, and after dropping back-to-back games in Cleveland, Reds continue their road trip tonight in Philly with Nick Lodolo taking the ball for Cincy. Fever guard Caitlin Clark, she became the first player in WNBA history to open a season with four straight 20.5 assist games during yesterday's win over Seattle. And NFL owners will reportedly vote tomorrow to officially name Nashville as the host of Super Bowl 64 in 2030. I'm Scott Davidson.
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of like the lunch meat I found hiding in my fridge that I bought like a month ago. My time has expired. Boomer out of here. Have a great night tonight. We'll do it again tomorrow, starting at 3 on 97.5.

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We want to give some love Thursday, June 11th, honoring 40 years of Terry Miners with a live broadcast right outside our studio at 4th Street Live. 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
1: 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She's $1,000 richer. 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
1: Hey, we appreciate you letting us be a part of your day. 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